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2: 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We're not leaving. 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

0: Drink some margaritas by string of blue lights. Listen to the mariachi play at midnight. Are you with me? Are you with me?
1: Comercial. 40 minutos de música seguida a todas as horas.

40 minutos de música seguida. All the times that you rain on my parade, and all the clubs you get in using my name.